Let's get the party started. See you at the bar, you was hardly talking. That's when I knew that your heart was scarring. Friends to lovers need a part to star in. Like, wait, babe, let me

could I not leak it? I look so good, you look so good, maybe we should all leak it together. F*** it. You only live once, let the people see.

0: Upside down when nothing feels like home. It's good to know that you're not alone.
1: Ist Energy Bremen, dein Radio für Bremen, Bremerhaven.